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Love. Every morning at 9 a.m., something mysterious is happening. 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
1: Go get it, I'm a go-getter. 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

a road for we name them a call. Out them up in this basement jacks after all. 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Seven time rise, seven time will fall. 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Through the place with music for one and for all. The people them a biggie super DJ for more. Because

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1: Sure, you know, you look kind of familiar.
0: 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But I just wanted to know, do you know somebody named? 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
1: ladies and gentlemen,
0: starts now. We know what you need, we know what you want, and you want it now. 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

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The fact that you can go to a place and dance and identify and whatever, you know, I mean, it's, and move, just the physical aspect of disco is a very healthy thing, you know?

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0: 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Paul Rudd.
1: Paul Rudd? What?
0: Paul Rudd? 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

Yes, hopefully we'll be dancing with me on this week's show. That's Nausicaa's latest release, which is out now on Tool Room Tracks. So that's it. Tool Room Radio is underway. I'm Elias Barrientos here. I'm here with you and ready to push play on some brand new music from Piero Pirupa, Defunction, Mercer. Yes, so much good stuff coming. Collab between Martin Knight and James Hunt, of course. Selena Fader steps into Club Tool Room. And we've also got Tool Room Anthem from 2004 to drop in the show. So let's keep things moving, shall we? Do we just get things going, man? Fool's Paradise, one absolute amazing label. Disco feels all round. This is Suki So and her track, A

0: Big record there from Odyssey Inc. and Wayne Soul Avengers. That's called Special Love. Out now in Fool's Paradise. He dropped that during the set of Fabric a few weeks ago. Just absolutely took the roof off. Elias Barrientos here on Tool Room Radio. Let's dig into the hottest promos. As we always do, they've landed in my inbox over the past 7 days. It's hot right now.
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0: leaning into those garage bass lines. That's Cynthia Cash Only and AJ on Love Another, and the track is called Something Something. Next time before that, and getting another spin on the show, that's Piero Perupa, absolute legend, and this track is called Trumpet Man, out on his relaunch Non-Stop imprint. All right, it's Totem Radio with Elias Barrientos here, and still to come, we're going to introduce you to Selena Feda in Club Totem. But first, it's time to shine the spotlight on someone. It's the hottest record in the world. It's the Killer Cut.
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0: And it's a big collaboration between Mark Knight and James Hutt. Back in the studio, the boys have brought one out again. We're featuring Cutty Ranks. This one is called Badman, and it's this week's Killer Cut.
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0: up from Martinez Dondada, released with Saliba Commandos. That's a new track with James Hutt and Cutty Rangs called Bad Man, and it's this week's Killer Cut. Hope you enjoyed that one. What do you think of it? Let me know. Hit me up at Elias Barrientos or at Tourum Records. And don't forget, you'll be able to find that track and many more on Tourum House 2026 playlist. Streaming now on all the usual Spotify, Apple, Deezer. 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Elias Barrientos here on Tourum Radio, and my next gigs are, well, I've just done an amazing one in Stirling. I've got a little Scottish tour coming up. I'm doing a few gigs in Glasgow. One, looking forward to, it's in La Cheetah, which is such a cool underground club. And I'm playing in a pub as well, which is called the Arlington, which is going to be a lot of fun. Looking forward to the summer, doing a show with Sam Devine as well, and doing a few festivals. So there's a lot coming up. Release-wise, let me tell you, we're looking at a big Tourum release in June. Hopefully that comes off. It's going to be a club banger and so much more music coming over the summer. But let's move it on. Let's have Club Tourum do a little thing. Let's dive into the catalogue of a producer we think everyone needs to keep an eye on in 2026. It's Selena Fader.
1: Club Tourum. This is a guest mix.
0: The Parisian-born DJ and producer is one of Paris's rising stars and has had support from the likes of Ariel Free, Tisha, Joseph Capriati, just to name a few, and released on labels like Another Rhythm, and is making her debut on Tourum with her new single So True with Lewis John and Laura Davey. It was born straight out of We Are Listening at the writing camp at Tourum headquarters. Now, so here we go, in Club Tourum, Selena Fader. Enjoy.
1: Club Tourum.
2: This is the guest mix. Hey, this is Selena Fader, bringing you the best energy. Let's go! Up first, this is my brand new single, So True, alongside Laura Davey and Lewis John, out now on Tourum Records. Summer's calling with this one.
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0: stuff, Give Me the Love. You can see me next performing in the UK, France, Ibiza, and more. A big thanks for having me on the show, and yeah, see you soon.
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2: 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It's called So True. It's out now on Tool Room. And if you want to give her a like and follow, hit her up on the socials at Selena Feeder. It's Elias Barrientos here on Tool Room Radio, and we are going from one rising talent to another breakthrough talent at the Tool Room Academy. This academy just keeps producing talent after talent. So let's go. Here we go.
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2: Featuring James Stark, the man who's only been producing for over a year now and landed a release on Leaders of a New School 2026 album after graduating from Tool Room Academy. So here we go, James Stark and Mark Frost, and their track is called Bumpin'.

my feeling my feeling my feeling my feeling my feeling my feeling my feeling my feeling my feeling my feeling my feeling my feeling my feeling my feeling my feeling my feeling my feeling my feeling my 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

0: It's less than a month away. Tourum Academy and We Are Crossfader DJ and Producer Summit is taking place at Fabric London on the 5th of June. I'll be there featuring DJ workshops, industry panels, demo drops and A&R feedback from us, the Tourum A&Rs. 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It's definitely one you don't want to be missing out on. 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

0: Toss here, keeping the vibes flowing. That sounds a bit too cool for I do say the word vibes, man. Coming up, I'll be dropping the hot mix live with tracks that were popping off in my sets. I'm playing these things a lot, just digging in and just finding cool wee records that are kicking about. But first, we welcome our special guest mixer, Cash Only. The UK producer delivers some quality driving house with nods to the Afro and Gary scene as well. He's a label manager for 555 as well, and just released a super hot single with Cynthia and AJ called Something Something Love Another, which I dropped an hour ago of the show. It was an absolute belter. So here we go, celebrating that release. This is Cash Only and this week's guest mix.
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2: 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Over the next 30 minutes, you're going to be hearing plenty of unreleased new music forthcoming from myself and my new track with Sincere and LJ called Something Something, that's out now on Love.

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them a call. But they want to get this man out of the hall. When we check it out, them brain it small. Seven times rise, seven times we fall. 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To if they sweet music, they want to play all. The people, them a beg me super DJ for more.

0: You've been listening to Cash Only in the Mix, and a massive thanks for having me on the show, and of course, you guys for listening. If you want to find out more about me, go peep the Insta at Cash Only No Cards. And if you're heading to Ibiza this year, make sure you catch me once a month at Pikes for my residency in the Bathtub Club. I'll see you on the dance floor.
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2: 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That was a belter of a mix, mate. Well done, you, man. That was absolute class. Don't forget, his latest release called Something Something is out now on Love Another. And if you like that one, be sure to drop him a follow on his socials at Cash Only. I'm Elias Barrientos, and we're keeping the energy locked. It's time for me to take the reins. 30 minutes, it's the Hot Mix.
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2: We are gathered here today by one thing that binds us together in this house.

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Music has shaped generations. 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

0: fix are moving right now. The VIP mix of Can't Stop Lovin' is just around the corner. The first shows are kicking in and I'm slowly getting back into that summer mood. Next up, Cass invites inside a car dealership. Sounds a bit crazy, but honestly, that's exactly why I love it. And after that, Tropic Mountain is waiting. I'm seriously hyped for this month. All right, let's keep the vibe going. Up All Night Radio, let's go!
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together with Tigger, Don't Worry Baby. Everything Dom Dolla touches right now somehow turns into a festival weapon. And right after that, Paul M is taking over the show with his guest mix. So

0: 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I hope you like it and I wish you a wonderful festival summer. See you soon.
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